to the top, I've been out of shape, taking out the box, I'm an astronaut. I blasted off the planet, rock that caused catastrophe, and it matters more because I had it. Now I had, I thought about wreaking havoc on an opposition, kind of shocking, they want a static with precision, I'm automatic, quarterback, I ain't talking second, pack it up on pack.

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0: generation.
1: Brand new music. I'm that same old body with the steez. In a baked outfit, got a shark on the hood of my top and an ape in my tee. Been a minute since I linked with the bro, said link up soon, let's talk over tea. These days it's all about flex and talk, but bro, I'm trying to make this pee. I got a text from the bro in Cali telling me sit tight's gonna make me a beat. In a guy for the stylish babe on a stylish date trying to make me a treat. She trying to talk about Rovers, it's over, I'm trying to bag this dream. Two sets, let me take this call, got a ski rule soon, trying to pattern this G. It's been OT nights, bit far from the den, trying to get big checks and the cash flow steep. A couple boys on the block, man, the feds been lapping on locals and socials, man, it's looking all hot. Tell the youths to stay off the violence and make peace, don't worry about crops. I'm just keeping it real, man, you know my dough, trust me, big words to my pops.

Girl, I got T, no Tetley, wait. 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You tell me that I'm way too spendy, wait. Babe, I'm just too flexy. I got eyes on my chest, that's Fendi. Step to a high class rave with a glass in my hand and I'm still in a Tetley's. My bro got a key, that's a Bentley. Money come nice, get plenty. Got a fine little baddie in the crew with a face kicked up, but you know that's Fenty. Took a snap in the E-class crew, now she tryna ask who's picking up in the Benz. Come off that flex, man, I'm not tryna flirt, man, you know I'm just friendly. These times, man, I might want to lose on the way to a crib, so she know I step pricey. Her old man left like a weirdo, I'm hero, man, he ain't nothing like me.